0: 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Shadow Towers.
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Even though we both know we're liars and we start each other's fires, we

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And there

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I've been lying if I said I didn't need to get lost sometimes. It took a couple wrong turns, but I learned the right ones are harder to find.

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1: I think my hair stopped growing. Is that even a thing? 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Maybe it's a metaphor. Is it even that deep? I think my hair stopped growing. Or is it me? I called Phil a couple times. He's probably sick of me. He said go easy on yourself, but what does that even mean? Sounds like good advice, but I just can't hear it right now.

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1: Hi, this is David Guetta and here is my new one, Gone Gone Gone with Teddy Swims and Tones and I. We will